that what you think and what you feel comes close at all to what is real. Blow your harmonica, son.

your wind across my soul. 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

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I spent all my childhood with no money, with no toys. 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
1: Must have been 2 or 3 a.m., something like that.
0: Gotta get me some sleepy yawn. As he turned out the light.
1: Must have been too tired to do any reading.
0: Whether he dreamed what happened, or if he heard it, he wouldn't bet. But he swears it sounded like two cats singing a duet. Come ye out, my pretty kitten. We will sing a little tune.
2: Not meow.
0: Come ye out, my pretty kitten.

0: 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Meow.
1: Meow.
0: I meowed, I meowed, I meowed my pretty kitten. This is me, your boyfriend, Tom.
1: Not meow.
0: Come out, my pretty kitten. This is Tom, the Atom Bomb.
1: Not meow.

stark mad. Whoever says that he have been in love an hour, yet not that love so soon decays, but that it can ten in less space devour. Who will believe me if I swear that I have had the plague a year? Who would not laugh at me if I should say I saw a flash of powder burn a day? Ah, what a trifle is a heart. If once into love's hands it come, all other griefs allow part to other griefs and ask themselves, but some they come to us, but us love draws. He swallows us and never chaws. By him, as by chain shot, whole ranks do die. He is the